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I'm a two-time point, no I win. 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All my ops waiting for me to be you, I bet. Say I got drive, I don't need a car. 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

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I see the parties and diamonds. Sometimes when I close my eyes, 6 months of torture you sold to some forbidden paradise. 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